0: Tenzo, where you at?
1: Hey, how you doing, Don? 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
1: 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I'm waiting for you.
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In a rich man I'd be if I had that kind of chips. Lately I wanna smack the mouths of these racists. Podrás imaginarte desde afuera ser un mexicano cruzando la frontera, pensando tu familia mientras que pasas, dejando todo lo que tú conoces atrás. Tuvieras tú que esquivar las balas de unos